0: naquit ce surplus d'aide éclaira son monde brillant dans moi.
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0: 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And
1: 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Sip, bang! So my dear, come here.
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1: Just remember this.
0: Have no fear.
1: Bing. Give me a kiss. Boom! Shoot, bang! Woo! Pow! Whoosh! Zing! Ah! Shoot, bang! Whiz! Kiss! Whoosh!

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Africa. Go to Africa. To the roots. Aïe. That's Africa.

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Through all I got in this world, I would never give you up for nothing. Nobody in this world is ever gonna keep me from you. I love you.

0: It's a liar.
1: Dynamite.
0: Le roi du désert, le lion.
1: Dynamite.
0: Africa. Go to Africa. To the roots.

0: that just won't let you choose.
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0: It's a lion.
1: Dynamite.
0: Le roi du désert, le lion.
1: Dynamite.
0: Africa. Go to Africa. To the roots.

0: Initials, but it's better like this.
1: No.
0: It's you.
1: Not sing. Just
0: parler. Yep. We can make the girls. We listen to the girls in the studio. Yeah.
1: But I think violins. It's very...

0: Yeah, they play. They play violin.
1: This,
0: play
1: this harmony is just.
2: Beginning?
0: Oh, yeah. Oh, no, and then there, you see, I had the guitar, and then there. Is it too long?
2: In tokens, how much?
0: 1, 2, 3, 4, 5, 6.
2: Six.
0: And then there.
2: 6, 4, or 6. 7, 8, 9, 10. Okay.
0: What? Here we come, man. Right, how is it down? Here we come, man. 2 bars and 1, 2, 1, 2, 3, 4.

Now, Bonnie and Clyde are the Barrow Gang. I'm sure you all have read how they rob and steal, and those who steal are usually found dying or dead.

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But I say this with pride, that I once knew Clyde when he was earnest and upright and clean. But the laws fooled around, kept taking him down and locking him up in a cell, till he said to me, "I'll never be free, so I'll meet a few of them in hell."

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To few, it will be grief. 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But it's death for Bonnie and Clyde.